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1: 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First thing every morning that I do is start missing you.

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0: Yeah, yes it is.
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Yeah. 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

Drink some margaritas by swing of blue lights. Listen to the mariachi play at midnight. Are you with me? Are you with me?

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1: I'm sorry, we don't have an Italian language menu. But do you speak English? 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Hirv is a big animal with sarved, so, like trees in the head, you know, big trees. Bambi, do you know Bambi? 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Jänes is a very lovely animal too. He's a small white, big white hair. Ei, ta hair on juuksed. 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Mis me veel on? Tuvi is a bird. Ja kõige parem on parti rind. 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And we cook him or her alive. 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And he climbs out from the pot. I'm alive. I have children.
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